two songs from 1966, one of them from Buffalo Springfield, another one though, which we'll play first, from the Beatles, one you don't hear very often. It comes off their Revolver album, it's called For No One.

Yes, the 1971. Oh, believe it or not, this song from Lynn Anderson was top of Australian charts there for a whole month, for 4 weeks, eh?

1971. That was on top of Australian music charts for 2 weeks. Later on that month, Paul McCartney and Wings had this one on the number one for 1 week. Every

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The sounds there of 16-year-old First Nations artist from southeast Queensland, that is Grace Alexandra, and a track written at a songwriting camp in Redfern. That one's called Kiss. And Grace, in addition to performing her own music, has also been writing some music for feature films as well. You are listening to Aussie Music Weekly, coming to you around Australia on the Community Radio Network and heard through your local community radio station. It's Noddy here. Still to come, the new single from Western Australian act Ghost Care. I just know. So on the way, we crank things up to 11 with the latest for the Amity Affliction. And the new single for Mr. Josh Pike. Josh.

Sounds here of Melbourne trio LXRP. And from their debut self-titled album, that was the track called Piñata. The album was recorded in a single day in a home studio in the Melbourne suburb of Coburg. Well, normally around this time each week we do our In Focus interview, but this week we've got something a little bit special for you. Some recent research that was undertaken by Griffith and Monash Universities together all about community radio's impact on Australian music has come up with some really interesting statistics. First off, community radio stations contribute more than $153 million annually to the Australian music industry. Community radio also provides critical first exposure to many artists before they even gain some more mainstream support. Now, recently, our friends at the Community Broadcasting Association of Australia have put together a podcast series called Community Radio, Our National Sound. If you're listening to the show a couple of weeks back, we brought you one of the episodes from that series. This week, we're going to give you two. Coming up, we have episode 3, Gatekeepers and Representation, but let's kick it off with episode 2, Finding Home.

go. Not man, then. What I said, eh? Opunyo nyabando. Kodo madanda manya kwarodare kanyanja.

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